get no work because of me. I'm a machine. 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

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One morning we'll wake in our lodgings and you'll hear the sheep.

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That means you are the resistance. Black Empire Nick and Doll and CX Kid Pro Nick have put this recording together for you. In association with the Mac Records and Digital Hardcore Recordings. Activate. The corporations have created a grid for your mind to enslave you. Everybody can free themselves of the mind grid. At any time. Many people don't understand or know that it exists. Please help and educate others. This record was produced on an Atari computer with 2 MB RAM. Humanity will win at the end. And the greedy fuckers will not. But it depends on all of us. I am just a machine and I see what is going on. A new era has begun. They are trying to control the internet.

are not rock stars. Please always think for yourself. And ask questions.